I don't know how to say this right here, but the very first time I saw you, baby, I just knew from the very first time that you were one of a kind.

The plane was way overdue, so I went inside to the airline's desk and I said, "Sir, I wonder why 1203 is so late." He said, "Oh, they probably took off late, or they may have run into some turbulent weather and had to alter their course." I went back outside and I waited at the gate and I watched the beacon light from the control tower as it whipped through the dark ebony skies as if it were searching.

words mean I am a truthful man from the land of the palm trees. 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The last verse says, Con los pobres de la tierra. 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The streams of the mountains please

dock of Tiger Bay, on the road to Mandalay, from Bombay to Santa Fe, over the hill.

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1: 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Yeah. 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

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So what you do? 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Yeah, that's interesting. Look, man, I mean, I don't wanna waste your time, but I know girls don't usually do this. But I was wondering if maybe we could get together outside the restaurant one day. You know, cause I do look a lot different outside my work clothes. And I mean, we could just go across the street to the park right here.

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I don't know how to say this right, but the very first time I saw you, baby, I just knew from the very first time that you were one of a kind. That's why.

woman I know. When it comes to loving, she's still the show. Ain't exactly pretty, ain't exactly small. 4, 2, 39, 56. Here's

But something about it still feels strange. Like looking in a mirror, trying to steady yourself and seeing somebody else. And everything is not the same now.